It's your love I'm lost in. Your love I'm lost in. Your love I'm lost in. And I'm tired of being so exhausted. Your love I'm lost in.

favorite. I used to meet you down on Woods Creek Road. You did your hair up like you were famous.